1 a.m. I'm busking for some change, just enough to get from place to place. I haven't paid my rent, but I like traveling anyway. Hit the road late night yesterday. Engine light been flickering all night. The noise this truck is making don't sound right. 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

She said, walk gently into the wide open spaces as far as you can see. She said, go to the places.

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1: We're them girls move like Jagger, but they dance and they're haggard. Yeah, they couldn't up the pan in them boots and Wranglers. They all drink when I'm drinking.

pacifique lo deme amor iligili boca tok tok enabuki keke bobo kirikini ilo deme amor bikini ilo deme amor bikini ba mamu bikini bikini bikini ba mamu

He is my final serenade. He is a gun and he is a blade. He is a picture that I saved for too long. He is my credit card and keys, and the reason I won't find peace. He is a song I should not complete.

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1: 1 AM, I'm busking for some change. Just enough to get from place to place. I haven't paid my rent, but I like traveling anyway. Hit the road late night yesterday. Engine light been flickering all night. The noise this truck is making don't sound right. 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
1: We're them girls move like Jagger, but they dance in the Haggard. Yeah, they couldn't have the pan in them boots and Wranglers. They all drink when I'm drinking.